I knew you'd love it in the end. 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You ready to join in? 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It's a place we'd all like to be. And it goes like this.

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And I was out on the road late at night. I seen my pretty Alice in every headlight. Alice.

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Chaplain's waiting by the door. Tonight we cross that yard together, and they can't hurt me

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Multicolor run down over your body. 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

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Your clowns bid you goodbye.

Stay for just a while. Stay and let me look at you. It's been so long, I hardly knew you.

time, honey, when you're not around. I've been spending my time in the old town. I sure miss you, honey.